0: This was 119.
1: 119.
0: Looks like they closed at 1900 and they did not answer.
1: No worries.

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1: 2044.
0: Northbound at forward, Lincoln Tom, Adam 4500, LTA 4500.
1: Northbound at 4. 3600. 138.
2: George Young, X-ray 7639, GYX 7639, 48 Halston. 48
1: Halston. And 50 for the sheriff's office complaint.
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2: 6991 Cleary Road in the town of Livonia off of Federal Road and Blank Road for a check of the welfare on 2-year-old Tanner Orman, who was supposed to have a phone call with his mother at 7:30, no answer. 6991 Cleary Road, Livonia.

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1: 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I'll be 15 in Kellogg.
0: 15 in Kellogg. Oh, 3-20. 10-8.

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1: 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Can you send me CR for that, please?
0: 10-4.
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1: Lincoln, Frank Boy, 7830, LFB 7830, LB Southbound, South 10.
0: Southbound, South 10.

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1: Lincoln Adam Lincoln 6955 LAL 6955. I'll be northbound. Just southbound.
0: Northbound, southbound.

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0: Spurs, this is 2 in Danville for your ambulance showing status in Livingston County for your ALS ambulance. Going to 10040, County Route 46 in South Danville, between Hartman Road and County Road Route 47 for the 50-year-old female abnormal breathing who has fallen 5 times today. Spurs 2. Say Ferry Fletcher 2 in Danville for your ambulance showing status in Livingston County for your ALS ambulance. Going to 10040, County Route 46 in South Danville between Hartman Road and County Route 47. 50-year-old female, abnormal breathing, has fallen 5 times today. 22.
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0: Westbound at 4 with New Jersey, Nora 48, Paul Henry William, N48PHW.

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1: No plate on a black Chevy Blazer. 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
0: 10-4.

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0: Dispatch 15091. Community Park, Santa Babon, caller states that his neighbor pulled a gun out on the Walmart delivery. Unknown where the neighbor lives at this moment. Community Park.
1: Yep.
0: 163.
1: Good copy.
0: Looks like the Walmart delivery guy is no longer there.
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1: In dispatch, I'll see if we can get an exact address, not just two houses down.
0: That's permanent. We're attempting.

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1: Marine 2.
0: We're clear the last. We'll be out with another boat. Same spot.
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1: 4-6. What was the caller's residence again? Was it 30?
0: Nothing.
1: What residence is the caller from?
0: 30, Nooney.
1: Copy. Once you're ready, you can open the air.
0: Copy opening the air. All units can now resume normal traffic on the main again.

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0: 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I'll be West Main by Carlton.
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0: We'll be back on that Caledonia 7. I'll be headed to cast dial.
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1: Pardon me.
0: 2011 New Road in the town of Lester. It's going to be the entire driveway between York Road and Covington Road for the 911 hang up. 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Empire driveway in Lester.
1: Meanwhile.

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0: 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KFG 4505. East Main in front of the Avenue.
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0: 5 Air's Edge. We'll be on Pebble Beach trying to locate the other parties.
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0: 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Both Andrea and the V4 bound.
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0: 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We will be clear of Pebble Beach and Lake Starboard.
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1: 24-7.
0: Lincoln Zebra, Edward 5466, LZE 5466, State Route 63 in front of York School.
1: In front of York School.

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1: 213.
0: Lincoln John Tom 1510. LJT 1510. I'll be westbound at the tracks.
1: Okay.
2: Six six session zero.
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2: 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I'll be 711 Danville North Side.
1: 711.

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1: 1-3, Lakeville Country Club.
0: Looking for a white Jeep Cherokee with no taillights going southbound just past exit 9.

0: Personal to 3451 Monday Virus Hill Road between Moore Road and Green Road on the tunnel with Sparta. Caller states her 38-year-old son James pushed her. Partners online getting more information. 3451 Monday Virus Hill Road, tunnel with Sparta.
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1: 10-4, I'm coming up to exit 8 now.

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0: It looks like it's going to be a 2026 GMC Sierra pickup truck, white, good plate of Lincoln King Young 7741.
2: 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This is LV10-0 with that G20 in Morgan View, Lincoln Victor Robert 304, LVR 34.
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0: Looks like it's going to be a 2018 Ford F-250 pickup truck, white, 76497, North Frank.
1: Copy. Do you have the last name of the subject driver?
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0: 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I did not pass any vehicles going up Monday Fire Road.
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0: Marianne and Paul, 9761, MAP 9761. I'll be in the plaza in Geneseo.
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0: 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There's a black SUV at the possible Lincoln in the vacant parking lot there with their lights on for a couple of hours. Dark tinted windows, and it was running for a while, now off. Unknown if it's occupied. 3373 Rochester Road, Kunal Bros Trucking, Tunnel of Livonia.
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1: 163.
0: Going to be Mary Charles George, 3164. I'm CG, 3164. I'll be northbound, just south of 8.
1: Northbound, south of 8.

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0: 15's now 12. Starting mileage 28818 and headed back to 37 Hertz Street in Perry. Correction, cast off.
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0: 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Negative weapons. 7 Oak Grove, Mount Morris.
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2: Lincoln Town Mary 5653, LTM 5653, I'll be Corden Riverside.
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1: Great.
2: Lincoln Edward George, 3096 LET, 3096 Southbound Exit 8, Southbound Off-Ramp.
1: Southbound Exit 8, Southbound Off-Ramp.

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0: George Union Mary 9309. GUM 9309. I'll be 63 near Federal.
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1: 163.
0: Blinking King Sam 5170, LKS 5170, and I'm going to be southbound, just north of 8.
1: Southbound, north of 8.

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1: Is it per cap?
2: Yeah, order protection requested.
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to 138, Party 1 traffic. I came into a rapid SOS plot, went to Monroe, and I was able to get the caller on the line. Exit 10 southbound off ramp. It was a black Toyota Camry swerving on 390. They took it off at exit 10 about 5 minutes ago, unknown direction.

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0: We're going to be behind the McDonald's in Mount Morris with Lincoln David Tom 6092. LDT 6092.
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0: 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For the 65-year-old male who's not awake, but he is breathing. My partner's on the line getting more information. 130 Main Street.
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1: Copy, you're on the way, and it's updated. He is conscious, but not alert.
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2: 634 copies. We'll be heading back to Hamptons.
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0: 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Livingston County for the ALS. 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He is claiming having cold sweats. 41.
1: I have off of Court Street and Leshworth Drive in the Village, 27-year-old male with chest and back tightness, heavy breathing, claiming in cold sweats. 49 Meadow Drive in the Village, EMS is in room.
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1: Francis for Genesee, I'm taking V3 Amsterdam, it's 249 Meadow Drive in the village off of Corn Letchworth Drive. I see 27-year-old male, conscious of breathing, with chest pains. It's 41, started to pressure 2, Genesee, second V3 Amsterdam.

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0: First, wish can help Morris for your unfitted savings in Livingston County to the ALS, 211 Murray Hill Drive, SSDNR. It's going to be the first floor park for the 65-year-old male. Punch their breathing with the hemorrhage from a catheter. It's party one. First, wish to help Morris for your unfitted savings in Livingston County for the ALS, 211 Murray Hill Drive, SSDNR. It's going to be the first floor park. The 65-year-old male punched their breathing with the hemorrhage from a catheter. So, party one.
1: 6-8 dispatch. We'll be en route from Hamptons. And just confirming, priority one.
0: That is correct.
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0: There was a mix-up on the code. It's going to be a 21 Baker 4, priority 4, and you guys are going for mutual aidance with the LOs.
1: Received, thank you.

Krishna Mount Mars, second page for your unfettered statements, 11 Murray Hill Drive, that's the CNR. It's going to be the first floor part, the 65-year-old male, conscious of breathing with the hemorrhage from a catheter, 34. Special Mount Mars, second page for your unfettered statements,

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0: Road and okay. Papadouie Hill, so power line that's on fire. 3258 Palaville Road.
1: Copy, I'm in route.
2: One. That's fire dispatch to Kylerville and Leicester Fire Department. 3258 Kylerville Road, to between Bear Road and Route 63. For the reported power line that was on fire and smoldering, that has now caught the grass on fire. Send us command fire ops one.
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2: One three four dispatch. 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

0: 911 Fire Dispatch. Pole number 186. They're going to need to be responding to the line. Is it the ground?
1: Number 186, and is it going to be National Grid or Spectrum?
0: It's going to be National Grid. It's the top, one of the top three power lines.
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0: We're responding to the intersection of East Avon Lima Road and Lakeville Road in the town of Avon. We've got an MVC. It's a little fender bender that actually pulled in and ends us eats. It's a two-car MVC. They just want you to report for it. East Avon Lima Road and Lakeville Road. MVC.
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0: 1902.
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0: National Grid has been advised. No ETA.
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0: 1902, is this Fletch?
1: 1902.
0: We're going to be clear. The cop's going to sit here and wait for my sig.
1: Copy. Fire department is clearing. Law enforcement is going to stand by.

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0: Fire Inspector of the CHS for your ambulance, 2937 West Street in the Village of Caledonia. It's going to be off of Lester Street. Approximately 60-year-old male, DOA, color believes he is beyond help. It's a priority for that. CHS for the ambulance, 2937 West Street for the approximate 60-year-old male that passed away. Color believes he is beyond help. Pray for.
1: Can you respond over to 2937 West Street in Village of Caledonia for the 60-year-old male that passed away in his sleep?
2: Copy.

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1: CHS 911.
0: Just an update on the address. It's going to be 2937 Main Street. 2937 Main Street between Boris Cottage Lane and Route 5.
2: You're going to be accessing the house from Boris Lane there?
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0: First Venture 2, Geneseo for the unstatused ambulance, Livingston County for the mutual aid ambulance. It's going to be a Longpoint Park. It's going to be in the pavilion. I have a 65-year-old female that's tripped, and she's still on the ground. They don't believe she's injured, looking for a lift assist. It's a priority 4 call. As far as dispatcher to Geneseo for the unstatused ambulance, Livingston County for the mutual aid ambulance at Longpoint Park for the 65-year-old female that's tripped in the pavilion. They're requesting an ambulance for a lift assist. Priority 4 call.
1: 6-8 from Evans.
0: 6-8 from Evans.
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4: 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Again, 572-199-399. And my cat's down. If you could just give me the data for both.

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0: Looking to confirm the plate because nothing's coming back. Boy Young 83376.
2: That's for a minute. 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
0: First Metro to Genesis, second page for the unstatused ambulance at Long Point Park. In the pavilion for the 65-year-old female that tripped, needs a lift assist, priority 4. First Metro to Genesis, second page for the ambulance at Long Point Park for the 65-year-old female that's fallen, priority 4.

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0: Can you respond over to 600 Country Lane, apartment A21, to assist Mike Ebert, who's stuck in the recliner with his legs up in the power recliner?
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1: Jennifer.

Genesee EMS, your status, Genesee EMS. Dispatcher 2, Geneseo, second page for the unstatus ambulance, second call in the district, 300 Laughlin Lane. Apartment number 2 for the 80-year-old female with trouble breathing. 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
1: You responded with Area 39 2nd Street in the village. The canine complained she had a German Shepherd that came after her dog. The parties are separated. The dog is still loose, though not secured. It's 39 2nd Street.
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0: 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Can I send him through?
1: 10-4.

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1: I do.
0: Oh, great. You can let him know I got one coming to him.
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2: Hi.
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3: 076.
0: I'm right here in the village, so I'm heading that way. I can secure it.
1: 10-4.
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0: Lincoln Roberts, Sam, 1868, LRS 1868, LB 5 in Michigan.
1: 5 in Michigan? First Metro Livingston County looking for an ALS unit to respond into Wyoming County with Pike Ambulance. 6968 State Route 19A, so between Church Street and Pike Street. Looking for ALS for a 34-year-old female in labor with contractions 2 to 3 minutes apart. Say a priority one call. As far as dispatcher to Livingston County looking for an ALS unit, respond with Pike Ambulance. 6968 State Route 19A in Wyoming County. 34-year-old female in labor with contractions 2 to 3 minutes apart. Priority one call.
2: Yeah, 626 Reasonaway.
1: Copy, 626 Reasonaway. They have dispatched Pike Ambulance, just not in route yet.
3: 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I'll call you in a few minutes.
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2: 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Go ahead. Fellerville Road.
0: With the D-Zone being tied up, I'm going to search you for the Sheriff's Office complaint to the Billows Mini Stores, 3025 Ridge Road in Mount Morris, meeting with a Joe Eicher. I believe there's a male and female that are living in the storage unit. Female's name is Tracy Jurassic, unknown on the male's name. He's not sure if Tracy is there, but believes the male currently is. 3025 Ridge Road.
2: 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In row.
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0: Was the caller able to give a location in the storage units of where this person may be?
2: Well, Christine, the caller was actually not on scene. He said Joe Eicher will meet you there.
0: Copy.

Respect to Mount Morris, your ambulance has been requested law enforcement on location. 1 Columbus Ave, apartment 101, be checking the 27-year-old female with the head pain after an altercation. Priority 4, that's Mount Morris for the ambulance. 1 Columbus Ave, apartment 101, law enforcement on location requesting EMS check a 27-year-old female with head pain after an altercation.

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0: on 16 dispatch. It's going to be out with a black SUV. It's going to be a Volkswagen Tiguan with no plate.
1: Never.

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0: 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I'll be out with Joe.
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0: If you want to come down Dutch Street, supposedly a male and female just left this facility and are walking northbound.
1: Copy, I'll take that route.

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0: 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I'm going to run down there so we can detail them.
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0: 134, if you could respond to 7245 Maranatha Drive, Elam Tabernacle, in the Village of Lima. You're meeting with Judah. He'll be waiting for you outside for a fraud report. 7245 Maranatha Drive, Elam Tabernacle.
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0: 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I'll be out.
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0: 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Perfect. It's going to take you to 5129 East Lake Road, the Lake Forest Trailer Park. It's going to be lot number 7. Rebecca O'Connor won't allow her son to take his bed. Cody, the son, says he does receipt for it. 5129 East Lake Road, the Lake Forest Trailer Park, lot 7.
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0: 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We have a two-car response on that address. Lake Forest Trailer Park.
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1: 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Dispatch to 076 in Mount Morris, unit's your status.
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1: 651 is 15 by 1 female.
0: Four through dispatch. Who's the vehicle come back to? Mary Charles Union, 8507.
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0: Go ahead.
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0: 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Can you see if one of the local tow companies can swing by and pick this up?
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2: Can you look up Richard Burr in your system? 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Send it to me on the job.
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0: 45281.
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3: Go ahead.
2: I'm clear on that. Do you guys still need anything?
3: Negative. We're all set.
2: 4 and 10 8.
4: 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Out the PE is my 15.
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0: for Center 403. Just be advised, Daniel's at the PD for his peacekeeper.
1: Yeah, can you let him know it's going to be a little bit? Or if you got another car around?
0: Kemper, he's on the phone again, we'll let him know.

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1: 076.
0: You do just an assist. That'll be 10-8.
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0: Sam Mary Adam 234. SMA 234. If somebody that comes to ask you.
1: Valid 2021 black Toyota.
0: See you all set, thanks.
1: Sure.
2: 145.
3: Can you switch that to a family trouble and I'll be clear?
2: Oh, that's four reasons. So the family company needs to be clear. 134?
3: 134, copy.

Dispatcher 076. Just so you're aware, he's not going to be at the PD anymore. He was going to the address on Battle Street. He was tired of waiting.

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1: 46.
0: You start towards 3678 Main Street, apartment number 5 in the town of York. We have a family trouble in progress. My partner's trying to get more on the phone. 3678 Main Street, apartment 5 in York.
1: Receiving route.
2: 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We may have that way as well.
0: 10-4, that'd be great.

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0: 186 dispatch, what's the update?
1: 186 just took more. The male subject is at the residence. The two females were able to get out, and now they're at the travel center.
0: What's the disturbance?
1: The male subject was screaming and yelling and not allowing the females to leave. He did start throwing and punching things as they left.
0: Received. Nebular unit secured. These two females are being routed to the incident address. You start meeting another unit, non-emergency.
1: Copy. We'll send 065 to the females and we'll start you another car.
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2: Monument 6 dispatching reports of weapons.
0: Female reported negative weapons.
2: Christine.

Dispatcher to Danville for the ambulance, Livingston County for an ALS unit, 50 Moore Street, the Cedar Court IRA, between Franklin Street and Allen Street. 60-year-old female with abnormal breathing, party 2 call. It's Danville for the ambulance, Livingston County for an ALS unit, 50 Moore Street, for the 60-year-old female with trouble breathing at the Cedar Court IRA.

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0: I'm coming from a ways out. If you want to go and back up the trooper, I'll head to the travel port.
2: Twenty-four-six-116. Just hold off on that yet. Let me confirm he's actually here and they're not in danger.
0: That's right.

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1: Copy, out of the travel center. 065, do you not acknowledge he's at the travel center?
2: 65 is out at the travel center as well.
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0: Are the two females here secure?
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Number 11, Birch Lane, the town of Caledonia, between 1st Lane and 3rd Lane. 82-year-old male found deceased on the floor. Caller believes beyond help. It's a priority 4. That's Caledonia Correction CHS for the ambulance. 11 Birch Lane in Caledonia for the 82-year-old male found deceased on the floor. Caller believes beyond help. Priority 4.

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2: 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We also got to go to American to secure evidence. What's going on?
0: Sounds like another DOA in Caledonia.
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0: 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Can you respond back to the state boat launch, because Sean O'Connor is going to walk there because Rebecca O'Connor is still following them screaming. They are currently separated.
4: Okay. One, three, four. Do you want me to head that way as well?
0: 134, can you reroute for now?
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2: Number 6 will be at apartment 5.
0: At apartment 5.

Respect to Livonia. Major ALS ambulance to respond mutually for Honeyway. 5152 Old Westlake Road. It's going to be off of County Road 36. Original call was for a female fallen. They have a firefighter on scene reporting the patient is not alert. That's Livonia. Major ALS ambulance to respond mutually for Richmond. 5152 Old Westlake Road for the female fallen. Update on the scene from a firefighter reporting the patient's not alert.

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2: 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I'm going to be Bronson, just north of South Lima.
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0: 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Would you like an additional car started?
1: Copy. 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
0: 10-4, we're going to start another car.
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0: 1090 Edison Lane in Lima.
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0: George, Ida, Lincoln, Lincoln, Ida, Sam, Paul, Ida, Edward, G-I-L-L-I-S-P-I-E. First name when ready.
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0: Tom, Young, Henry, Edward, Ida, Mary, T-Y-H-E-I-M.
1: Do you have a date of birth or middle initial, too?
0: Middle initial, Susan Tom, date of birth, 1-0-2-3-1999.
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It's the D. David Cabins. 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Site D7, 25-year-old female possible overdose.

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0: 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Fletcher, 826. Is EMS all set there? Their 15-minute timer's up.
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0: Church 209.
1: First Metro Livingston County for your ambulance at the Time Walls, 283 East Main Street. For the elderly female that's fallen, does have a facial laceration, priority 4. Livingston County for the ambulance, 283 East Main Street, in the village of Avon, at the Time Walls. For the elderly female inside the restaurant that's fallen, did strike her head, does have a laceration of the face, it's a priority 4. Next, ready from Hampus.

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0: Just be advised, Danville PD, around 15 minutes, we're going to have a custody change with Catherine Dean and Robert Dean. DPD in 15 minutes.
1: 10-4. I'm back here right now. I'll just wait for him.
0: 10-4.

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0: was Victor in Smith Syndrome.
1: That's Victor.
0: The New Jersey tag, Ronald 27, Victor, Adam, R27, VVA, I'll be northbound, just north of 5.
1: Northbound, north of 5, New Jersey.

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1: I want to respond to the area of 5379 Henty Road for the power line that's down in the roadway. No arcing, no sparking.
0: 10-4 en route.
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1: Did this say Adam 1163?
0: 10-4.
2: 1-2-1 is better.
0: 1-2-1.
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0: Copy, checking the area.
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0: 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I'm gonna be northbound by mile marker 26.
1: You're gonna be more northbound by mile marker 26.

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1: I'll be clear of that whole job. 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
0: 79842.
1: I just put a deer down, 4489 East Lake Road, Livonia. Any calls on it? I don't need a job, just notification.
0: 4489 East Lake Road.
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0: I found a line narrated in the job card. Let me see if we can get somebody out here to get it removed.
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0: 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Anything else at Highland?
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1: Mary George, John 5976. I'm GJ 5976. I'll be northbound at mile marker 29.
0: Northbound, mile marker 29.

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0: Mary Edward Boy, 5099. MEB, 5099. Just attached to the job. Don't need the info.
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0: The two newest numbers were a recent contact in 25 from Wyoming County.
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2: Dispatch 158, Sheriff's Office complaint. 158, you can respond to 4837 Lee Road in the town of Groveland. That's between Lakeville Groveland Road and Barbara Hill Road. Meeting with Nina for an animal complaint. Her neighbor's cat keeps on coming to her property attacking her cat. She wants to get a report on it. 4837 Lee Road.
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0: That line's been removed by National Grid and stuff, but they've held their crews over until 10 tonight due to the weather. Just, you know, I'll be 4-6 of the report.
1: 10-4-1-2-1.
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2: Pennsylvania tag, Mary after Frank, 1167, MX, path 1167. I'll be northbound at mile marker 24.
3: Northbound, mile marker 24, Pennsylvania.

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0: Henry John Young, 5106, HJY 5106, 390 northbound, north of 4.
1: Northbound, north of 4.

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0: Law enforcement, I'm going to be sending from last. If you grab me a cop here, I'm going to be headed to PetSmart and Genesee.
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0: Affirmative.
1: 156.
0: We got it, thanks. Seven 93 dispatch. Are we clear of Caledonia?
2: Yeah, you're going to clear of Caledonia.

0: 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Today. 145 is Western Zero Florida.
1: 145 of Florida.
0: King Queen 548 Q. Okay. Q 548 Q. Wait for an Avila Perivet.
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0: 2639 Main Street in the town of York. Move to New York Road West and Cowan Road for the discount not in progress. 2639 Main Street.
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0: 45 for the sheriff's office complaint. 3060 Westlake Road in the town of Geneseo, in between Lima Road and Rochester Road. Meeting with Nancy, who states she received a T-Mobile phone in the mail that's not hers, but they did charge her card. 3060 Westlake Road.
1: Four.

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0: 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I'll head to that one first, you want to stack the other one, I'll be closer. 24-6.
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0: Can you respond back to the Sheriff's Office lobby, speaking with Scott Cagnes about a vacant property in Lima that he owns and his subjects that keep trespassing on it?
1: Sheriff.

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0: 3401 Telephone Road in the town of York between Casey Road and Middle Road. We've got a one-car MVC hydroplaned into the ditch with negative injuries, but it does have damage to his vehicle. 3401 Telephone Road.
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0: 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Apartment 2 for a civil problem, not in progress.
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0: 1449 Rochester Road, the Metalurg Manor Trailer Park, Lot 22, for a civil problem discount with the residents at trailer number 23. Okay, 149. 149, I copy, thank you. 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

Curtis Redford, I'm on fire pager 2202, looking for a pump detail at the Dollar General, 275 East Main Street. Curtis Redford, I'm on fire pager 2202, looking for pump detail, 275 East Main Street, the Dollar General.

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0: In area 39 Van Campen Street, for a tree down on wires across the roadway blocking.
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1: 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It's pretty big.
0: 10-4, you need DPW or fire department to come get it.

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0: 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Multiple cars. Crushing multiple calls, 390 northbound, just south of North Avon Road for a vehicle that's rolled over multiple times in the median.
1: Go.
0: 116, copy.
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0: 10-4.
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0: or dispatcher 2 Eastav on fire alarm of Pumper in Livingston County, the ALS ambulance. Mile marker 56 northbound. It's just north of the exit 10. For the one vehicle MVC rollover, I have a male reporting he's not injured, but the female passenger was crying in the background. The fire dispatcher 2 Eastav on your fire department line of Pumper in Livingston County, the ALS ambulance. Mile marker 56 northbound. It puts it north of exit 10. The one vehicle MVC rollover in the medium, the male occupant advising he's not injured over the female Navy. The assignment's on Ops 1.
1: You sound acknowledged the call, sir.
0: I'll be still.
2: 637 runway.
0: 637 runway.

0: I'm sorry, five minutes. Have you seen?
1: Seven five.
2: 146-145. You want more on scene? You want traffic control?
1: We're going on traffic control. Just get the smell out now.
2: Proceed.
3: Option. Location.
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0: 275 to 27. We're approaching. Where do you want us?
1: 27, come around the front of the sheriff's vehicle. Order me and power down to the exit.
0: Copy.
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0: From the 034034.
1: Sir.
2: One 145 on the plate.
1: 145.
2: Lincoln Edward David 6866, LED 6866. Female half is conscious, alert, and breathing. Vocal complaint sustained.
1: One 145, I got the plate, and the female's conscious, alert, and breathing. What was the last part?
2: No major complaints.
1: Having no major complaints.
3: On 375, so you can be in front of that.
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5: Copy, your CMB advisor has slightly declined for a while.
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5: Lima 239 is en route. Lima 239 is on the line.
7: Twenty 309 to car 27. I'm about an eighth of a mile back, just trying to slow down traffic, if that's all right.
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0: Copies.
2: 145.
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2: 10-4, how far off the road? 15-46
3: is a PDN, spot on all four wheels.
2: Copy.
4: 146 dispatch.
2: 146.
4: There's a volunteer pedestrian vehicle behind my marked unit. Have him move it in front into the closure so he's not causing a hazard.
5: Two, three, five, command, we're approaching.
1: All right, 235, when you get here, pull up behind the sheriff and the trooper car and block the lane, please.
4: Acknowledge.
2: 24-6. 4-6. Do you have a plate for that vehicle so we can try to figure out the owner?
4: It's ways back. I'll get back there and talk to him.
2: Happy. One three.
3: And this is 34086.
2: Copy.

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0: 149.
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2: Two 239 to command.
3: Well, I have 239.
2: Do you need anything from us?
3: Negative, just slow down traffic.

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0: Or what if you guys able to clear for a tree down completely blocking the southbound lane in Lima and Avon?
1: See if we can get one of the fire rigs to back up. I can clear and head that way.
0: 10-4, thank you. It's going to be in front of 1035 Oak Brook Things Road in Avon.
1: Receive. You're going to send back one of the fire units. Disregard. Are you on scene?
0: 10-4.

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0: 390 northbound in there, my marker 24.6. It puts you just north of exit 5 for a Toyota Sienna that's smoking, fire to start as well.
1: 10-4.

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0: Can you start a crew if they have a chainsaw available so we can cut this and get out of the roadway?
1: I can start the highway.
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0: I'm on the fire dispatch. We have no fire at this time, but there was something burning.
1: Copy, no fire at this time, but there was at one point.
2: Old female that was bit by the dog and now having trouble breathing. Dog is now secured in the cage, 204 April Way.
0: Five, please, now.
2: 10-4. Just so you're advised, fire chief is on location reporting there is no active fire, but there was at one time.
3: Copy.
0: I don't believe so.
1: 10-4, all set.

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2: Our dispatcher, 2 John Seal, Freon, set of Samuel and Flemington County Mutually. They lost Samuel. 204 April, way off of Megan Drive. I have a 7-year-old female who was bit by the dog in the neck. The dog is secured. She's having trouble breathing with an asthma history, possibly a panic attack. It's priority one. That's for our dispatcher, 2 John Seal, Freon, set of Samuel and Flemington County Mutually. They lost Samuel. It's 204 April, way off of Megan Drive. I have a 7-year-old that was bit by a canine in the neck. She's having trouble breathing. She has an asthma history and possible panic attack. It's priority one.
1: Please stay. I'm going to be back in service.
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0: 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C H A N D I P.
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1: 1-6-3.
0: It's going to be Lincoln Hall, Tom, 4955 LTT, 4955 LD, southbound at just north of 10.
1: Southbound just north of 10. Section 146.
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0: dispatch, we're actually going to be at the South Alex 10 off ramp.
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1: Ouais.
0: You're gonna have fleet pride in 25 minutes, and if you can, 21 for that data.
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0: If you could respond to 1090 Edison Road in your tunnel, I know between Ontario Street and Martin Road, you're meeting with Michelle. She had a subject of Senator Daughter's information that Jesus Christ of Latter-day Saints and ended up showing up at the door to speak with her. 1090 Edison Road in Lima.
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0: 283 Dunoon Road in Caledonia, between Lester Road and Stones Lane. 75-year-old female that's unconscious with trouble breathing.

Our dispatcher 2, CHS for an ALS ambulance. Tell on any fire your first responders. Going to 283 at Danoon Road between Lester Road and Stones Lane for the 75-year-old female unconscious trail reading for 31. This for our dispatcher 2, CHS for an ALS ambulance. And tell on any fire your first responders. You're going to 283 at Danoon Road. It's between Lester Road and Stones Lane. Have a 75-year-old female unconscious with trouble breathing. It's a priority one response.

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0: for dispatch at 2 Mile Morris, fire and EMS. 8 Genesee Street between Federal and East State Street for the fire alarm activation. That's for dispatch at 2 Mile Morris, fire and EMS. 8 Genesee Street between Federal and East State for the commercial fire alarm activation. Your assignment's going to be on Ops 1.
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4: 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I'll investigate.
0: 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I'll investigate. 7 on Ops 1.
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0: 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They're going to have a tow come and then well off the road.
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0: 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Car 41 to 415. 415 on. You can hold in quarters for right now. Good part.
1: Go to dispatcher, car 41.
0: Car 41.
1: The ambulance is also en route. You want them to return to quarters?
0: They can go back in service, EMS.
1: Well, thank you. For dispatcher 432.
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0: 41.
1: Any need for law enforcement?
0: That's negative, dispatch.
1: 10-4, that's my last question.
0: 113, just 197.
3: I was just going to tell you, you can cancel these also with you.
0: 10-4, 10-8.
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1: At the intersection of Indian Valley Road and Hudson Road in the town of Springwater, looking for the blue Chevy Traverse that will be out with a brown and white K9 that was wandering by the road, Indian Valley Road, Hudson Road.
0: Right on.

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for a special denial on your ambulance request at 94th Street, the Woodside Apartments, Apartment 9, 36-year-old male fall with a hip injury with deformity, it's priority 4. That's for a dispatcher, turn on the air ambulance request at 94th Street, Woodside Apartments, apartment number 9, 36-year-old male fall with a hip injury and deformity, it's priority 4 response.

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0: CHS-6119 was canceled on scene by the DLS unit. They're going to be taking a signed refusal.
1: Copy, Alice is canceled on DLS taking refusal.

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1: 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The owner came and secured the canine. 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
0: 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Can you just link CR this year 35816 those job, please?
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1: 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Original call of an 86-year-old fall with a hip injury and deformity. 9-4 Street, Woodside Apartments, Apartment 9. Currently still on scene and ultimately be heading towards noise. That's Livingston County looking for ALS to respond. 9-4 Street Apartments, Apartment number 9.
0: That's 66.
1: 626.
0: All units are at Hamptons.
1: Copy, all units are at Hamptons. They said they will be on scene for about another 10 minutes before they head that way.
0: 10-4, you can assign me to 684, I'll be in route.
1: 10-4.

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0: King William Adam 8753, KWA 8753, cell phone south of exit 8.
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0: Lincoln John Zebra 4507 LJZ 4507, southbound at Long Point.
1: Southbound at Long Point.

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1: Mary Henry George, 3618, MHG, 3618, Oliver Milroy.
0: Ever.

0: 163.
1: Lincoln David, Victor 2241 LV, V2241 LV, southbound, south of 10.
0: Southbound, south of 10.

0: 16600.
1: 163.
0: King Zebra Nora 3666. KZN 3666 southbound at exit 9.
1: Southbound at 9.

0: Dispatcher, warning for 7 Priority 1, dangerous.
1: Warning for
0: in front of 8952 McNair Road in West Sparta, in between Stoner Hill Road and Danville-Mont Morris Road, looking for the tree that's down on wires partially blocking the road. 8952 McNair Road, West Sparta.
1: In route.
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0: 5278 South Livonia Road.
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0: Marine 2.
1: 4221 George Zebra. 4221 DC. We will be at Long Point.
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0: 5278 South Livonia Road. It's going to be Fugles in the town of Livonia in between Niver Road and Decker Road. For the 911 open line, on call back with straight to voicemail. 5278 South Livonia Road.
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1: 10-4. 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Fire dispatcher to CHS for ABL Samuels, you're going to 3150 Church Street, apartment 302, between North Street and Jersey. For the 60-year-old female, fallen, no further information at this time, it's priority 4 call.
0: 1-3-2-8. 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
1: 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Ascender 131, Sheriff's House Plane.
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0: 502 for the backup, 301 Country Lane, off of East South Street in the Village. Doing a check to welfare on a Krista Coburn. Client stage, she's hitting her in the head, screaming and yelling with her 4-year-old daughter in the residence. Negative intox, drugs, or weapons, 301 Country Lane, Village of Genesee.
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0: If you can respond with EMS to 24 Groveland Road, the Valley View Corp Apartments, Apartment D is in Davis 4, for the 59-year-old female, trouble breathing, 24 Groveland Road, Apartment D is in Davis 4.
1: 10-4.
2: 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Apartment D is in David 4. 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One apartment D is in David 4. 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
1: Six 285 is on the way.
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1: 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All she could say was it's a blue sedan.
0: Copy, we're in the area checking.
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0: 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Hey, copy, I'm showing an exception here.

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0: Came from by witness, didn't have any cars, passes, and that's that description.
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1: What's the call? We gave a physical description of the parties involved.
0: Negative.
1: Copy. We got a couple cars passing that description. Continue checking the area.
0: Copy. One for nine. Valid question, David. What is a file 5 out of NYSB?